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0: 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That is my rock and roll face. 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